0: Ella Langley. Maybe she'll be a surprise guest tonight or tomorrow at Allegiant Stadium at the Morgan Shows. Hopefully you'll be in the building. It's 95.5 The Bull. You're shot at $1,000. We do that here in 6 minutes. First, let's roll some Morgan music to get you pumped for the show.
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10: I knew I'd see her around. I'd be at some party. She'd show up and I'd be walking out. Across some parking lot, hiding behind her sister. I'd look up, she'd be at the red light beside me in that white Maxima with the sticker on the back. I'd act

I guess they were keeping it low key. But now it's like these county lines closing in on me. 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

0: I was talking to Jess up in Centennial about the free cash. 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I know you got those to pay, right?
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0: Well, let's help you out. 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

Drive the Bull. Yesterday, we got the news that Luke Bryan and Jason Aldean are rolling to Allegiant Stadium December 11th. That is going to be during NFR, and what a party, right? Those two guys on the stage. It's going to be one you want to be at for sure. Tickets on sale next Friday. You can win them on our Instagram. We have a contest up, 95.5 The Bull on Instagram, and more tickets next week with the Bobby Bone Show. Aldean's new one's called Don't Tell On Me.

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What's up? 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

The first time ever, the ACM surprised an artist overseas. Tucker Wetmore was in London doing a show, got surprised that he was named Best New Male Vocalist of the Year. Congrats,

together on stage at Allegiant Stadium December 11th. They announced that yesterday. We'll have free tickets all next week during the Bobby Bone Show. You can bet on that. But this weekend, it's all about Morgan Wallen, baby. You got him tonight with Brooks and Dunn, tomorrow night with Thomas Rhett. Back-to-back Morgan now to whet your appetite if you're rolling out to get parked. Let's go. Here's

Kane Brown headlining iHeart Country Festival tomorrow, presented by Capital One with Luke Bryan, Shaboozy, Parker McCollum. 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Wayne and Tay have the pre-show festivities starting at 1. 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

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Driven up and down the coast a few times. London, Paris, paradise. But ain't got much memory of the scenes, come to think I missed them all.

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Remember five for beach, you and me. That sunset, cliffs by the sea, and the night rolled in. And you still talk about that moon that I can't recall, but God, I

preview of what you'll hear tomorrow night for night two with Morgan Wallen. Thomas Rhett opening that show. That's 95.5 at the Bull. Tonight, Brooks and Dunn. In fact, they're going to be on the stage here in a little bit. I'm going to get over to Allegiant Stadium. I'm Mojo. Thanks for hanging. Wayne D. Tay keeping you company tonight. Make sure you have us on as you leave the show, too, for Morgan. It's the Bull.

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1: All right, let's get to the first call. Who do we have?
2: I'm Heather.
0: Heather is hanging out. Heather, how's your day?
2: I'm good, but I want to say something.
0: Okay.
2: I'm a teacher, and yesterday I had a classroom full of kids who definitely did not do their homework. So this is me getting a message to them. If you're in Mrs. Wild's math class, you better be doing makeup assignments.
1: Okay.
2: That's all I got to say.
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1: They deserve it.
0: I dig that. Hey, well, best of luck to you in class today, all right?
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And hopefully you're following us on Instagram too, at Wayne D. Ente, because I can't even begin to tell you all the content that is going to be posted on our Instagram tomorrow night. I can't believe it's already tomorrow. It's almost here. iHeart Country Festival presented by Capital One. It's going to be a big, big night. So make sure you stay tuned on our

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1: All right, first we start things out with Miranda Lambert, and she's got a new record label, but is she taking her music in a new direction? Yesterday, she posted an intriguing tease to her Instagram, along with a link to a countdown. The tease featured two bejeweled canisters labeled Country and Disco, and there was audio in the background. It seemed to be like a Crisco commercial on a distant radio station. As of now, that countdown leads to Thursday, May 14th, so I'm sure we'll know more then. All right, next, as we are working our way towards the ACM Awards, which is coming up May 17th, the CMAs, they wanted to remind you they have a big show coming up as well. Yesterday, they announced the 60th CMA Awards will be held Wednesday, November 18th at Nashville's Bridgestone Arena. And of course, it'll air on ABC and the next day on Hulu. Mark your calendars. And last, Kacey Musgraves has announced her Middle of Nowhere tour. Now, depending on the date, openers will include Midland, Flatland Calvary, Faith Carter, and so many more on the opener lineup. It's insane. But the tour kicks off August 21st in Chicago with stops in Toronto, Philadelphia, and more before two final stops in Seattle on October 26th and 27th. Now, presale starts Wednesday, May 6th at 10 a.m. local time, and general on sale begins Friday, May 8th at 10 a.m. local time. 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

0: darling.
1: Yeah, we know. It is a lot of money. It's $1,000, which could go pretty far, whether that's groceries, maybe it's gas money. I mean, we all know gas is just too expensive these days. It could be a couple tanks, right? $1,000. Let's try to help make that yours. 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Wendy.

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Yeah, you see that Live Nation is offering up $30 tickets for over 4,000 shows. It's pretty crazy. They just unveiled its lineup for its annual Summer of Live series, which offers $30 tickets to more than 4,000 shows across the U.S. and Canada. Got artists like Luke Bryan, MGK, Riley Green, Kid Cudi, Guns N' Roses, and so many more a part of this. But it just started yesterday, and it's going on through

And listen, all it takes is one positive story to totally turn your day around and put a little smile on your face. Got your In the Fields coming up in less than 15 minutes with Wayne D and Tay.

0: 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Wayne, Dee, and Tay are hitting you in the feels.
1: All right, so there is a group of fourth graders at an elementary school who have opened up the Waterford Sporting Goods store to provide free sporting equipment to families in need. It's so awesome and genius. But the student-led project included designing posters, even recording commercials, and running a formal application and interview process to select 8 classmates to work at the store. 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But through a donation drive, students have collected 188 sporting goods items, which are now available at zero cost for families. And the student is accepting sporting goods donations to support the store's ongoing mission. It's awesome. That's your In the Feels.
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0: Friday. 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

any longer. 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Carly Pierce. I'm telling you, this lineup is bigger than ever. We don't want you to miss out. 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

0: And it's Feel Good Friday, back again with more of your calls. I love that you guys love sharing the positivity with us. 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I think we have the most artists we've ever had on one lineup part of this thing. So it's going to be a big one. So hopefully you're following along on our Instagram at Wayne D and Tay. We'll take you backstage and show you what's going on. It's going to be so much fun. All right, Feel Good Friday. That was my Feel Good Friday, though, earlier. I told you mine. Brian, what are you feeling good about?
1: I went to the dentist recently, and I got no cavities.
0: Oh, nice.
1: Yay, me.
0: Yay, good job. So proud of you being such an adult. Love that for you. Feel Good Friday. Let me know what you're feeling good about. 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

And hopefully you're following us on Instagram too, at Wayne D. and Tay, because I can't even begin to tell you all the content that is going to be posted on our Instagram tomorrow night. I can't believe it's already tomorrow. It's almost here. iHeart Country Festival presented by Capital One. It's going to be a big, big night. So make sure you stay tuned.

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1: All right, first we start things out with Miranda Lambert, and she's got a new record label, but is she taking her music in a new direction? Yesterday, she posted an intriguing tease to her Instagram, along with a link to a countdown. The tease featured two bejeweled canisters labeled Country and Disco, and there was audio in the background. It seemed to be like a Crisco commercial on a distant radio station. As of now, that countdown leads to Thursday, May 14th, so I'm sure we'll know more then. All right, next, as we are working our way towards the ACM Awards, which is coming up May 17th, the CMAs, they wanted to remind you they have a big show coming up as well. Yesterday, they announced the 60th CMA Awards will be held Wednesday, November 18th at Nashville's Bridgestone Arena. And of course, it'll air on ABC and the next day on Hulu. Mark your calendars. And last, Kacey Musgraves has announced

0: her Middle of Nowhere tour. Now, depending on the date, openers will include Midland, Flatland Calvary, Faith Carter, and so many more on the opener lineup. It's insane. But the tour kicks off August 21st in Chicago with stops in Toronto, Philadelphia, and more before two final stops in Seattle on October 26th and 27th. Now, presale starts with Faith Carter and so many more on the opener lineup. It's insane. But the tour kicks off August 21st in Chicago with stops in Toronto, Philadelphia, and more before two final stops in Seattle on October 26th and 27th. Now, presale starts Wednesday, May 6th at 10 a.m. local time, and general on sale begins Friday, May 8th at 10 a.m. local time. You can check out Casey's website for more details. That's your iHeartCountry Roundup with Tay. 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

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It's Tell Me Something Good on 95.5 The Bull, Las Vegas' number one for country. 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
7: Well, happy Saturday. Welcome to the weekend. It's After Midnight, show number 1576 of After Midnight starts right now. I'm your host, Granger Smith. Got some good news to kick off your Saturday. I've also got some Nashville news. Ann Hudson's got those stories coming up here just shortly, and a bunch of good country music. You made it. The weekend is here, and we are After Midnight. Let's go.

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1: 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How about we get it rolling with some good news? What do you say? Stay tuned for two songs, and I'll share it with you.

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1: 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At After Midnight Granger Smith. Late night stories, artist hangouts, and a whole lot of country life.

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1: Man, it is late at night, early morning Saturday. What has got you up at this hour? I appreciate you hanging out. Call me up and share. My number's 866-607-8383.

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0: Hey, y'all. It's Granger Smith here on After Midnight. Thanks for staying up. Ann Hudson coming in with the latest Nashville updates. And what do you have for us today?
1: Oh, Granger, I'm curious what you think. You know, R&B singer Ne-Yo, he's working on a country album. I'll tell you what he had to say coming up in your Nashville news next.

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8: 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I'm your host, Granger Smith. Thanks for being part of After Midnight's weekend edition. What happened that made you feel old for the first time in your life? 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I've also got our old Bibbles Jr. He's got a dumb criminal story to share with us. 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

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Thank you, Las Vegas, for staying up after midnight on 95.5 The Bull. 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
1: Howdy, Granger. This is Stone in Montana, and just wanted to call and say hey, encourage you on. I've listened to your show for over 3 years now, and it's really great to hear you. Comforts me every night. Thanks, man.
0: Stone from Montana, you're why we do this show. Thank you so much.

No matter what you're doing tonight, thanks for letting me tag along. Hey, it's Granger Smith on After Midnight. People started pretending to be part of a church to collect donations, but it turned out they were just pocketing the cash. Earl Dibbles Jr. is going to be here

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8: Hey, thanks for starting your Saturday here with me on After Midnight, y'all. I know, it's officially the weekend, and I'm Granger Smith, your host. I've got some things I want to talk about that went down on this day in history coming up, plus some Nashville news with Ann Hudson. Have you heard? Well, she's going to fill you in. A lot to discuss here in the middle of the night, you third shifters working on a Saturday. I'm glad you're with me. She wants

Hey, it's Granger Smith, and this is After Midnight on Las Vegas's 95.5 The Bull, number one for country. It was on this day in 2011 when the U.S. Special Forces took out Osama bin Laden in a mission that the whole world was watching, a major moment in modern history. I'll share that, plus some other things that went down on this day coming up in just two country songs.

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0: 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It's Granger Smith here on After Midnight.
1: Hey, Granger, this is Don Moore, first-time caller. Listen to you quite a bit. Enjoy your show. It's good and wholesome. Keep it up. Take care.
0: Thank you, Don. 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Appreciate you calling.
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0: Las Vegas is number one for country is 95.5 The Bull. I'm Granger Smith, and this is After Midnight. Ann Hudson is coming up next with all the latest from Nashville. 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
1: Ooh, I always love me some love, Granger. Did you see one of our favorite country artists got engaged? 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
7: 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Granger Smith here, your host. What do you wish they would just teach in school that our kids should probably be learning, but they don't? 866-607-8383. We'll talk about that. And then I got Earl Bibbles Jr. going to talk about a dumb criminal story. Hour number four. Happy Saturday. It starts right now.

The town that never sleeps, Las Vegas, comes alive after midnight. It's Granger Smith here on 95.5 The Bull. What do you wish they would teach in school that they don't? There's always things that you go, I wish they taught that in school. What is your thought? 866-607-8383.

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2: I really appreciate you waking up and starting Saturday with me here on After Midnight. I'm your host, Granger Smith. What has got you up so early on a Saturday? 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
1: A man was arrested at Disneyland after he stripped down and started wandering around the park completely naked. Earl Dibbles Jr., the country boy, coming in to share this real dumb criminal story with us next. Summertime.

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10: Saturday morning, early risers, what's up? This is After Midnight. I'm your host, Granger Smith. Thank you for making this America's favorite radio program. I've got some good news. Besides the fact that it's Saturday, hang tight, I want to read you that. Plus, there is some Nashville news. Have you heard about it yet? Well, Ann Hudson is coming in here quickly to inform you. Hang tight for all of this. Don't touch that dial.

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1: Yes, the weekend is here. How about we get it rolling with some good news? What do you say? Stay tuned for two songs, and I'll share it with you.

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1: 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We're a late night family. And Granger Smith is the voice that keeps the night going strong. Thanks for riding with us here on After Midnight with Granger Smith.

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1: Have you checked out our After Midnight Instagram lately? 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
1: Yeah, we just wanted to say we're out here on the middle of Lake Murray fishing for striper. 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

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This is After Midnight. Hey, thank y'all so much for sharing Saturday here with me on After Midnight. 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I'm Granger Smith coming to y'all from the Yee Yee Farm in Central Texas. 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
7: 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I've got one final hour of Saturdays After Midnight starting right now. Welcome. I'm Granger Smith, your host. I've got some things that went down on this day in history I want to talk about that I've written down, plus some Nashville news, the latest stories about your favorite stars out there in Nashville with Ann Hudson. All of this here as we get our Saturday rolling. We are After Midnight.

0: Las Vegas's number one for country is 95.5 The Bull. I'm Granger Smith, and this is After Midnight. It was on this day in 2011 when the U.S. Special Forces took out Osama bin Laden in a mission that the whole world was watching. A major moment in modern history. I'll share that, plus some other things that went down on this day coming up in just two country songs.
1: This

0: The devil ain't done.
1: Who says nothing good happens after midnight? Hey, I'm Granger Smith on 95.5 The Bull, Las Vegas's number one for country. I appreciate you listening here late on a Friday, early on a Saturday. Where do you have after midnight turned up tonight? My number's 866-607-8383. Hit me up tonight. You can turn

0: No matter what you're doing tonight, thanks for letting me tag along. Hey, it's Granger Smith on After Midnight.
1: Howdy, Granger. It's Stone in Montana. And I just got to say, I listen to your show every night. Really helps. It's really helped me through some tough times. And just keep up the good work. Thanks, my brother. See ya.
2: Thank you, Stone. That's what I'm here for, buddy. I love

0: Horns up, Las Vegas. It's Granger Smith, and this is After Midnight on 95.5 The Bull. Ann Hudson is coming up next with all the latest from Nashville. 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
1: Ooh, I always love me some love, Granger. Did you see one of our favorite country artists got engaged? I got that story coming up in your Nashville news next.

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Hey, it's Granger Smith here on After Midnight. Thanks for staying up late with 95.5 The Bull. Okay, y'all, this show of Saturdays After Midnight is officially over, but I want to remind you, there's another show just kicking off right now on Yee Yee Radio. I'm continuing all of these conversations over there. To find me there, just go to Yee Yee Radio.

Chris Jansen, me and a beer on 95.5 The Bull. Good morning. It's Sammy joining you. Kicking off your morning. This is one of my favorite Kane Brown songs. Just came out back in March. It's Woman on 95.5 The Bull. Las Vegas is number one for

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George Burge going to be playing our ACM Awards Week All-Star Guitar Pool. 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Zach Top, George Burge, obviously, Ashley McBride, Lauren Elena, Chase Matthew. 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

95.5 The Bull, Las Vegas is number one for country. So much happening in the next few days. Kentucky Derby today, May the 4th be with you, which is also my wedding anniversary on purpose. Also Cinco de Mayo the day after. It's a lot happening. Going to be a lot of fun.

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Jordan Davis turned this truck around on 95.5 The Bull. 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

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I can't get it out of my head. I'm obsessed, and I'm obsessed with her too. It's Ella Langley.

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0: Jason Aldean on 95.5 The Bull. Did you hear he's coming to Vegas with Luke Bryan, John Party, and Chase Matthew? Allegiant Stadium, December 11th. Tickets are on sale next Friday, but you can listen to the Bobby Bones Show all week this week, starting Monday, for your chance to win tickets.
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0: Good morning, it's Sammy on 95.5 The Bull. Las Vegas is number one for country. 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

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How would you like to win this weekend? 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

95.5 The Bull. My jaw hit the floor this week when this guy, Luke Bryan, announced that he and Jason Aldean are coming to Las Vegas Friday, December 11th with John Party and Chase Matthew. 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

Our boy Luke Combs, Sleepless in a Hotel Room on 95.5 The Bull. Las Vegas is number one for country. Good morning. It's Sammy kicking off your Saturday morning with a little Miranda Lambert. This song, oh man, it's so good. It never gets old.

Tucker Wetmore Burnett on 95.5 The Bull. I can't believe the ACM's only 2 weeks away at this point. Mother's Day's coming up. You could win tickets and take mom to the ACM's. 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

Malone, Morgan Wallen. I had some help on 95.5 The Bull. Hey, write this down. Neon 93.1. That's our sister station. They play anything, everything over there. New station. I think you're going to like it. Give them a chance. Maybe set them as your number two preset. Who knows?

Lauren Elena, Chase Matthew, all my exes on 95.5 The Bull. 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Right now, Lee Bryce. Are you one of them?

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Little Zach Top, head of our ACM guitar poll that he'll be at. He's on 95.5 The Bull. What's going on? Good morning. Happy Saturday. If you went to Morgan Wallen last night, how are we feeling? Up kind of early today? You're still in Scott right now.

tuning back tonight to hear that one live at Allegiant. Man, Morgan Wallen, night two. I know so many people like that I met up with at the show, a couple buddies, that are like still sleeping. They at least haven't answered my texts yet. So good morning from 95.5 The Bull. If you're going to be there tonight, let us know. Hit us up on

literally a week ago, Luke Combs right there was doing that at Allegiant Stadium, and now we're inside Morgan Wallen weekend. Last night was crazy what Morgan said before he even, or after he walked out. We'll talk about that next on 95.5.

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course, Morgan Wallen right there. Allegiant Stadium, night one. Last night, I was kind of surprised and wondering who bailed on him to do the walkout. He said himself on stage, five people said no last minute to do like the traditional walkout. You think he'll walk out with anyone tonight? I would have to bet my money on it if it were to happen. It's just a matter of who, huh? It's 95.5 The

So you know we're doing it again, kicking off a ticket-winning weekend here on 95.5 The Bull. I feel like we're in the midst of country music season. Morgan Wallen tonight. How about some tickets at Tecovas? Yeah, we'll do that a little after 12 o'clock here on 95.5 The Bull, so keep listening.

You know, it wouldn't surprise me if, like, down the line, Ella Langley right there teams up with Bailey Zimmerman. Because they're both, like, popping off right now, you know? I mean, I know she dropped a song with Morgan Wallen last weekend, which is crazy. Maybe he'll do that one live tonight at Allegiant. If you're going to be there, please send me that video if it happens at 95.5 The Bull on IG. We

0: warm up your vocal cords for night two of Morgan Wallen right there on 95.5 The Bull. If you're going tonight, jealous. Have fun. Stay hydrated. Be safe. Weather's looking pretty nice for a country concert at Allegiant Stadium. Let's go.
1: His eyes are cold and restless.

So aside from Morgan Wallen in town last night, our iHeart Country Fest also happened down in Austin, Texas. Safe to say that was nothing short of electric. If you want the full recap, get it on our socials at 95.5 The Bull on IG, TikTok. Here's Dasha with a song called Austin. You ever heard of this one? Still such a banger.

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Just like when you were leaving.

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This might be in my top 10 country songs of all time. Kind of put Jelly Roll on the map, written by Ernest, good friend of Morgan's. It's called Son of a Sinner on 95.5 The Bull. Let's go. I never

0: So we're doing it again. A ticket-winning weekend officially kicks off right now on 95.5 The Bull. You know what goes good with tickets, though? A pair of Tecova boots. You want in, be sure to put us on the iHeartRadio app. We'll give you that keyword next on 95.5 The Bull. Oh, the tickets, by the way, it's for Dylan Scott.
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1: It's so easy, by the way. You just got to send me a talkback on the iHeartRadio app. Kicking off another ticket-winning weekend right now with Dylan Scott playing next weekend at Green Valley Ranch. How about a new pair of Tacova boots on top of that? You just got to send me this hour's winning keyword. Oh, the layup. Dylan. You can literally say, I want to see Dylan Scott, and you could literally enter in just like that. As long as you say his first name on the iHeart app via the TalkBack mic, you'll be one step closer to winning that and a pair of Tacovas. Come on.
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There's one of the early ACM Award winners, Tucker Wentmore, on 95.5 The Bull, getting the news when he was over in London. He's now the new male artist of the year. Well deserved. We'll see him in Vegas in a couple weeks. It's 95.5 The Bull. New drugs.

So if you missed this hour's keyword to win tickets to see Dylan Scott next weekend at Green Valley Ranch. Oh, and a pair of Tecova boots, because why not? This hour's winning keyword is Dylan. Say that word via the talkback mic on the iHeartRadio app. You'll be one step closer to winning with us on the Bull.

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Shaboozy right there. I'm sure we'll do that one live at our iHeart Country Fest that we're now going to throw it down to Austin, Texas. Right here on 95.5 The Bull. Full coverage begins in just a few minutes. You can listen to the entire show right here on your radio, too. Until then, though, be sure to listen. We'll give you another chance to win tickets to see Dylan Scott on top of that, all right? See you later.

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0: party is on, y'all. Welcome to Austin, Texas. Thanks to Capital One, we are back for 2026. 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
1: We're so excited. There's already so much energy. Holy man.
0: We're counting down to the main show that starts in just a few hours. We're going to meet with some of the artists that have rocked the Daytime Village, or they're about to. We got Chase Matthew coming up, George Burge.
1: Ooh, our girl Ray Lynn, Lorna Lena. It's going to be so fun.
0: Big show. You want to get hyped for one of the biggest nights in live country music. It's happening right here only in Austin.

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0: Yeah, either that or go look it up because there's so much awesome content. 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

0: crazy hype for the biggest night in live music, man. The iHeart Country Festival. It's presented by Capital One, Wayne D. Tay. Lots already happening. Main show starts at 7 Central. Lots already happening, though, with the Daytime Village.
1: Oh, my gosh. Rocks.
0: Who's already been out there?
1: Well, okay, what a way to kick it off. Chase Matthew brought the energy. He was so much fun. And then we had our girl, Big Lynn. It was amazing.
0: Josh Ross about to walk in a few minutes here. 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
1: I knew I'd see her around. 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

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She was over

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0: iHeart Country Festival is back in Austin, Texas for 2026. Shout out to our buddies at Capital One making it happen once again this year. It's Wayne, Dee, and Tay. We are set for what's going to be an amazing night, and the countdown is on.
1: Yeah, we've already had so many amazing moments happen. A part of the Daytime Village, which is all up on our social media. You can check out the hashtag iHeartCountry2026. But man, what are we looking forward to the most tonight? There's so much going to be happening.
0: Don't even make me pick. Parker McCollum going to start the show, and that means we're starting at 10. And we stay that way the whole night.
1: 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You can also stream live on Disney Plus and Hulu starting at 7 p.m. Central Time.
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0: 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It's all presented by Capital One, Wayne D, Tay. And before we focus, the big party's about to kick off.
1: Yes.
0: Inside the Moody Center, the main stage. But before that, a recap, what an amazing day it's already been.
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0: Now, time to turn our attention to the main stage. 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Again, if you are listening on the radio, fantastic. 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But if you want a little party in the living room, we got
1: you. 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